0: We've grown a little bit, and I'd like to introduce you to a couple of new friends. First of all, he's from this area as well, and I'm such a big fan. You'll hear more from him later. His name is John Stoddard, ladies and gentlemen, on the keyboard. Back there on the organ, he's normally behind the scenes. He's a co-producer of this record along with Hal Sachs, and he's the guy who wrote songs like You Got Me Going in Circles. But he's going to be playing organ and a few other things tonight. Ladies and gentlemen, Jerry Peters, my big brother. Ladies and gentlemen, Doc Powell on the guitar.
1: Je me confie en l'Éternel, je ne faiblirai pas. 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

0: Please remember, wherever you go, tell people that you love them. Let them know. And to me, this is a dream come true that the Lord Jesus has given me, and he wants to make all your dreams come true also. Thank you, Lord, for this day.
1: Tous les instruments et tous les styles vous sont offerts dans cette émission Entre deux notes.

0: I've been trying to do it on my own.
1: Yes, Lord.
0: But right now I gotta surrender. You know what's best.
1: Say it like you mean it.
0: It's not easy waiting on you. It's not easy believing that you got this together. But without faith,

You know, the Bible teaches us that all have sinned and fallen short of the glory of God. If any man says he has no sin in him, he is a liar, and the truth is not in him. You know, it seems impossible that sinful man could have a relationship with the Holy God. But you see, that's where Jesus comes in, and that's why today I love him so much. For the Bible says, for God so loved the world that he gave his only begotten Son, that who would ever believe in him would not perish, but have everlasting life.

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Pour your Holy Spirit upon us, God. Over and over, not just to be touched once, but over and over and over, God. We need more of you, Lord. Let your river flow through us. Let the river of life flow through us tonight, God.

0: The Bible said, whosoever findeth a good wife, findeth a good thing.
1: You talking about me, baby?
0: Oh, yeah. You are my good thing.
1: Thank you, baby.
0: I needed you. Through the storms and the wind and the rain, God knows I needed you.
1: I need you too, honey.
0: It's amazing how you pray and ask for an answer. And when the answer comes, it comes in a woman.

0: Thank you for loving me. The broken me. The hurting me. The wounded me. The empty me. The tired me. The frustrated me. But you know what I really thank you for?
1: What, baby?
0: Being the kind of praying woman that when your heart is overwhelmed and mine is overwhelmed.
1: Yeah.
0: Together.
1: Yeah.
0: We can go to God and find consolation there, and in his presence.
1: Yes.
0: There is fullness of joy.
1: Absolutely.
0: Like a river, let it flow.
1: Thank you, Lord.
0: A threefold cord is not easily broken.
1: I remember they sung that at our wedding, and I found that to be true.
0: It's not enough to have me and you if we don't have him.
1: Absolutely.
0: And together we form a triangle so strong, so good, so what I need. Thank God. And thank you too.
1: It's my pleasure, honey. I'll always be here for you. And he'll always be here for us.
0: Who says you can't have your cake and eat it too? Oh, yeah. The three of us.
1: Yes.
0: Through the storm, through the wind, through the rain.
1: Yes.
0: Good days and bad days.
1: Yes.
0: Right days and wrong days.
1: Yes.
0: Up days and down days. Oh, yeah. It's good. This is a good thing. Yes, it is. This is a good thing, girl.
1: Wow.
0: Yes, it is. Oh, yeah.
1: Wow.
0: Just what I needed. Just when I needed it. Just how I needed it. Just like I needed it. A good thing. Peace in my mind, joy in my woman by my side, God to be my guide. Oh, girl, this is a good thing, baby.
1: Wow.
0: So good. Real good.

I need it, y'all. 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Caught me when I was falling. Picked me up when I was down. Placed my feet on solid ground. This is a good thing. I'm a blessed man.

0: Bible said, whosoever findeth a good wife, findeth a good thing.
1: You talking about me, baby?
0: Oh, yeah. You are my good thing.
1: Thank you, baby.
0: I needed you. Through the storms and the wind and the rain, God knows I needed you.
1: I need you too, honey.
0: It's amazing how you pray and ask for an answer. And when the answer comes, it comes in a woman like you.

0: Thank you for loving me. The broken me. The hurting me. The wounded me. The empty me. The tired me. The frustrated me. But you know what I really thank you for?
1: What, baby?
0: Being the kind of praying woman that when your heart is overwhelmed and mine is overwhelmed.
1: Yeah.
0: Together.
1: Yeah.
0: We can go to God and find consolation there and in His presence.
1: Yes.
0: There is fullness of joy.
1: Absolutely.
0: Like a river. Let it flow.
1: Thank you, Lord.
0: A threefold cord is not easily broken.
1: I remember they sung that at our wedding, and I found that to be true.
0: It's not enough to have me and you if we don't have Him.
1: Absolutely.
0: And together we form a triangle so strong, so good, so what I need. Thank God. And thank you too.
1: It's my pleasure, honey. I'll always be here for you. And He'll always be here for us.
0: Who says you can't have your cake and eat it too? Oh yeah. The three of us.
1: Yes.
0: Through the storm, through the wind, through the rain.
1: Yes.
0: Good days and bad days.
1: Yes.
0: Right days and wrong days.
1: Yes.
0: Up days and down days. Oh yeah. It's good. This is a good thing. Yes, it is. This is a good thing, girl.
1: Wow.
0: Yes, it is. Oh, yeah.
1: Wow.
0: Just when I need it. Just when I needed it. Just how I needed it. Just like I needed it. A good thing. Peace in my mind, joy in my heart, woman by my side, God to be my guide. Oh, girl, it's a good thing, baby. So good. Real good.
1: Yeah, baby.
0: Absolutely good.
1: Better for worse.
0: Sickness and health.

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Caught me when I was falling. Picked me up when I was down. Placed my feet on solid ground. This is a good thing. I'm a blessed man.

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Do you hear me what I say? Long as I got King Jesus, I don't need nobody else. Come on. I feel like having a little church this evening.

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And you know what?

David said in the Psalms, I will bless the Lord at all times. And it's something that we have to will ourselves to do. We have to make that conscientious decision that, Lord, in spite of whatever I go through, I am going to make that choice to bless your name.

What is so fine, Evan? Felt all day on a minute, sir, comprenu. You were the problem, yo, the charge, yo. Like you on a minute, sir, like you on a man. Hallelujah. Il n'y a pas de pareil.